0: seemingly clear sky through the night after a couple of early clouds. Temperatures backing off into the mid-70s. We'll see temperatures into the upper 80s on Tuesday, but the high humidity pushes the heat index well into the 90s, near 100 for the afternoon. Scattered showers and thunderstorms coming likely. They diminish Tuesday night, mid to upper 70s. And Wednesday, likely dry, partly to mostly sunny, the high into the mid to upper 80s. 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I'm Precision Weather Meteorologist Phil Spivak for St. Augustine's local morning news.
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0: Mainly clear sky takes hold through the night. Temperatures back into the mid-70s. Mainly sunny with some afternoon storms coming likely on Tuesday. The high in the upper 80s. Heat index near 100. Showers ease up Tuesday night to mid-70s. Partly to mostly sunny upper 80s Wednesday. Let the fresh air in and keep the bugs out. Killian's does screens, too. 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I'm Precision Weather meteorologist Phil Spivak for St. Augustine's local morning news.
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0: seemingly clear sky through the night after a couple of early clouds, temperatures backing off into the mid-70s. We'll see temperatures into the upper 80s on Tuesday, but the high humidity pushes the heat index well into the 90s, near 100 for the afternoon. Scattered showers and thunderstorms coming likely. They diminish Tuesday night, mid to upper 70s. And Wednesday, likely dry, partly to mostly sunny, the high into the mid to upper 80s. 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I'm Precision Weather Meteorologist Phil Spivak for St. Augustine's local morning news.
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0: Mainly clear sky takes hold through the night. Temperatures back into the mid-70s. Mainly sunny with some afternoon storms coming likely on Tuesday. The high in the upper 80s. Heat index near 100. Showers ease up Tuesday night, mid-70s. Partly to mostly sunny, upper 80s Wednesday. Let the fresh air in and keep the bugs out. Killian's does screens, too. 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I'm Precision Weather meteorologist Phil Spivak for St. Augustine's local morning news.
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0: seemingly clear sky through the night after a couple of early clouds. Temperatures backing off into the mid-70s. We'll see temperatures into the upper 80s on Tuesday, but the high humidity pushes the heat index well into the 90s, near 100 for the afternoon. Scattered showers and thunderstorms coming likely. They diminish Tuesday night, mid to upper 70s. And Wednesday, likely dry, partly to mostly sunny, the high into the mid to upper 80s. 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I'm Precision Weather Meteorologist Phil Spivak for St. Augustine's local morning news.
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0: Mainly clear sky takes hold through the night. Temperatures back into the mid-70s. Mainly sunny with some afternoon storms coming likely on Tuesday. The high in the upper 80s. Heat index near 100. Showers ease up Tuesday night, mid-70s. Partly to mostly sunny, upper 80s Wednesday. Let the fresh air in and keep the bugs out. Killian's does screens, too. 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I'm Precision Weather Meteorologist Phil Spivak for St. Augustine's local morning news.
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0: increasingly clear sky through the night after a couple of early clouds. Temperatures backing off into the mid-70s. We'll see temperatures into the upper 80s on Tuesday, but the high humidity pushes the heat index well into the 90s, near 100 for the afternoon. Scattered showers and thunderstorms coming likely. They diminish Tuesday night, mid to upper 70s. And Wednesday, likely dry, partly to mostly sunny, the high into the mid to upper 80s. 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I'm Precision Weather Meteorologist Phil Spivak for St. Augustine's local morning news.
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0: Mostly clear sky takes hold through the night. Temperatures back into the mid-70s. Mainly sunny with some afternoon storms coming likely on Tuesday. The high in the upper 80s. Heat index near 100. Showers ease up Tuesday night, mid-70s. Partly to mostly sunny, upper 80s Wednesday. Let the fresh air in and keep the bugs out. Killian's does screens, too. 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I'm Precision Weather Meteorologist Phil Spivak for St. Augustine's local morning news.
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0: seemingly clear sky through the night after a couple of early clouds. Temperatures backing off into the mid-70s. We'll see temperatures into the upper 80s on Tuesday, but the high humidity pushes the heat index well into the 90s, near 100 for the afternoon. Scattered showers and thunderstorms coming likely. They diminish Tuesday night, mid to upper 70s. And Wednesday, likely dry, partly to mostly sunny, the high into the mid to upper 80s. 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I'm Precision Weather Meteorologist Phil Spivak for St. Augustine's local morning news.
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0: Mainly clear sky takes hold through the night. Temperatures back into the mid-70s. Mainly sunny with some afternoon storms coming likely on Tuesday. The high in the upper 80s. Heat index near 100. Showers ease up Tuesday night to mid-70s. Partly to mostly sunny, upper 80s Wednesday. Let the fresh air in and keep the bugs out. Killian's does screens, too. 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I'm Precision Weather meteorologist Phil Spivak for St. Augustine's local morning news.
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0: increasingly clear sky through the night after a couple of early clouds. Temperatures backing off into the mid-70s. We'll see temperatures into the upper 80s on Tuesday, but the high humidity pushes the heat index well into the 90s, near 100 for the afternoon. Scattered showers and thunderstorms coming likely. They diminish Tuesday night, mid to upper 70s. And Wednesday, likely dry, partly to mostly sunny, the high into the mid to upper 80s. 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I'm Precision Weather Meteorologist Phil Spivak for St. Augustine's local morning news.
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0: Mainly clear sky takes hold through the night. Temperatures back into the mid-70s. Mainly sunny with some afternoon storms coming likely on Tuesday. The high in the upper 80s. Heat index near 100. Showers ease up Tuesday night, mid-70s. Partly to mostly sunny, upper 80s Wednesday. Let the fresh air in and keep the bugs out. Killian's does screens, too. 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I'm Precision Weather meteorologist Phil Spivak for St. Augustine's local morning news.
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0: seemingly clear sky through the night after a couple of early clouds, temperatures backing off into the mid-70s. We'll see temperatures into the upper 80s on Tuesday, but the high humidity pushes the heat index well into the 90s, near 100 for the afternoon. Scattered showers and thunderstorms coming likely. They diminish Tuesday night, mid to upper 70s. And Wednesday, likely dry, partly to mostly sunny, the high into the mid to upper 80s. 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I'm Precision Weather Meteorologist Phil Spivak for St. Augustine's local morning news.
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0: Mainly clear sky takes hold through the night. Temperatures back into the mid-70s. Mainly sunny with some afternoon storms coming likely on Tuesday. The high in the upper 80s. Heat index near 100. Showers ease up Tuesday night to mid-70s. Partly to mostly sunny upper 80s Wednesday. Let the fresh air in and keep the bugs out. Killian's does screens too. 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I'm Precision Weather meteorologist Phil Spivak for St. Augustine's local morning news.
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seemingly clear sky through the night after a couple of early clouds, temperatures backing off into the mid-70s. We'll see temperatures into the upper 80s on Tuesday, but the high humidity pushes the heat index well into the 90s, near 100 for the afternoon. Scattered showers and thunderstorms coming likely. They diminish Tuesday night, mid to upper 70s. And Wednesday, likely dry, partly to mostly sunny, the high into the mid to upper 80s. 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I'm Precision Weather Meteorologist Phil Spivak for St. Augustine's local morning news. 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

0: mainly clear sky takes hold through the night. Temperatures back into the mid-70s, mainly sunny with some afternoon storms coming likely on Tuesday, the high in the upper 80s. Heat index near 100. Showers ease up Tuesday night, mid-70s, partly to mostly sunny, upper 80s Wednesday. Let the fresh air in and keep the bugs out. Killian's does screens, too. 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I'm Precision Weather meteorologist Phil Spivak for St. Augustine's local morning news.
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0: increasingly clear sky through the night after a couple of early clouds. Temperatures backing off into the mid-70s. We'll see temperatures into the upper 80s on Tuesday, but the high humidity pushes the heat index well into the 90s, near 100 for the afternoon. Scattered showers and thunderstorms coming likely. They diminish Tuesday night, mid to upper 70s. And Wednesday, likely dry, partly to mostly sunny, the high into the mid to upper 80s. 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I'm Precision Weather Meteorologist Phil Spivak for St. Augustine's local morning news.
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0: Mainly clear sky takes hold through the night. Temperatures back into the mid-70s. Mainly sunny with some afternoon storms coming likely on Tuesday. The high in the upper 80s. Heat index near 100. Showers ease up Tuesday night, mid-70s. Partly to mostly sunny, upper 80s Wednesday. Let the fresh air in and keep the bugs out. Killian's does screens, too. 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I'm Precision Weather Meteorologist Phil Spivak for St. Augustine's local morning news.
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0: Partly sunny skies with isolated showers or thunderstorms on the way. Upper 80s to near 90 this afternoon. Northeast winds at 5 to 15. Spotty showers and thunderstorms. Middle to upper 70s tonight. Lots of sunshine. Upper 80s tomorrow. Spotty showers and thunderstorms return Wednesday night. Mid 70s. Spotty showers and storms Thursday. Middle to upper 80s. Isolated showers or storms on Friday. Thunder, lightning, rain, and a leaky roof. 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I'm Precision Weather Meteorologist Russ Farley for St. Augustine's local news.
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0: Partly sunny skies with isolated showers or thunderstorms, 86 to 90 this afternoon. Northeast winds at 5 to 10. Tonight, spotty showers or storms, middle to upper 70s. Sunshine tomorrow, upper 80s. Spotty showers and thunderstorms Wednesday night, mid-70s. Spotty showers and thunderstorms Thursday, middle to upper 80s. Isolated showers on Friday. Don't let a storm turn that leaning tree or shrub into a disaster. 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I'm Precision Weather Meteorologist Russ Murley for St. Augustine's local news.
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2: 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Politis and Matavina. Got a couple of reports of some fog, especially along the I-95 corridor between State Road 206 and 207. So watch out for some limited visibility concerns. Doesn't look too bad out there, though. Definitely no reports of any widespread activity or major accidents. Drive safely. I'm Jared Cirillo.
3: It's millions and millions of dollars in addition to what they collected 6 years ago.
4: The new agricultural enclave law fast-tracks development, and with the county getting slammed with applications, it leaves many asking, how are we going to pay for all that new infrastructure? But our state senator says that shouldn't be a problem. Good morning, St. Augustine. I'm Liz Ryan with your local news. Today, commissioners will hear even more development applications under the new law, SB 686. 379 acres east of I-95 and south of County Road 210. Another one, 310 acres west of Passetti Road and north of County Road 208. And again, the board will hear an application to develop almost 4,500 acres just north of Naucatee on the Intracoastal Waterway. There's growing concern over how the county will fund all the new infrastructure needed for the new development. Impact fees will pay for some of it. And State Senator Tom Leek tells us all the growth we've seen in the past 5 years has brought in millions more in revenue, and that we should have plenty in the piggy bank to pay for needed capital upgrades.
5: Does more housing and more people draw more on local resources? Yes. Could it require more officers? Honestly, I think we should have more officers anyway. Should it require more fire personnel? Great. I think we should have more fire personnel anyway. Is it something that can be absorbed within St. John's County's local budget? I'll tell you, St. John's County has continued to collect more and more money from property taxes than it should have. So can that be absorbed? I think 100% it can be absorbed.
4: And there's always Tallahassee to the rescue.
3: And the other thing that will happen, Liz, St. John's, just like every county in the state, comes to the state and asks for money to cover these expenses. Right? And they will do it again. Whether it's fire stations, police stations, or roads, the state covers a lot of those expenses.
4: And Leek says all this new development will make housing more affordable.
5: One of the biggest complaints in St. John's County is the cost of housing. If you add more supply, cost of housing will go down.
4: In addition to the three applications the board is hearing today, two others have already been approved. If today's are approved, that's a running total of about 20,000 houses greenlighted. Seven more applications are lying in wait, and there's likely more to come. St. John's County Director of Public Affairs Wayne Larson tells us what else is going on at today's meeting.
6: They'll break into what's called a shade meeting with county attorneys to discuss a settlement between the Robinson Improvement Company.
4: And food trucks are on the menu today.
6: There'll be a public hearing to look at updating the land development code to update regulations regarding food truck parks.
4: It's going to be a mighty long day for commissioners.
6: They'll reconvene at exactly 5:01 to have a special meeting, not only approving the budget, but approving the millage rate. Both meetings are open to the public. Both meetings will be broadcast live on our government access channel and on our social media platforms on Facebook and YouTube.
4: This local news is a service of your hometown Toyota dealer, Beaver Toyota in St. Augustine, conveniently located right off I-95 at exit 311. A scam alert in St. John's County. Peter Colleen reports.
7: St. John's County residents have reported receiving calls claiming to be from the county and offering ways to save money on benefits. These calls are not coming from St. John's County government. Please do not provide personal, financial, or benefits information to unsolicited callers. In other news, a Tractor Supply Company store could be coming to the northwest part of St. John's County. A community meeting is scheduled for Thursday at 6 p.m. at Village Church on Passetti Road to discuss the proposal. The project is planned for about 5 acres on State Road 16, just east of South Francis Road. If approved, the project could include nearly 49,000 square feet of commercial space, including retail and outdoor display areas. Thursday's meeting is an opportunity for residents to learn more about the proposal and provide public input. And another construction news, ICI Homes is expanding its presence in Silverleaf with the purchase of 82 home sites. The builder paid nearly $19.8 million for the lots in the second phase of the gated community. Hudson is one of St. Johns County's major landowners and is best known for developing Silverleaf. Florida Trend reported that Silverleaf ranked 7th among the 50 largest planned communities in the U.S. with 17,600 units planned across 11,000 acres. For St. Augustine Local News, I'm Peter Killeen.
4: And now you're up to date with St. Augustine's Local News. I'm Liz Ryan.
1: Partly sunny skies with isolated showers or thunderstorms on the way. Upper 80s to near 90 this afternoon. Northeast winds at 5 to 15. Spotty showers and thunderstorms, middle to upper 70s tonight. Lots of sunshine, upper 80s tomorrow. Spotty showers and thunderstorms return Wednesday night, mid-70s. Spotty showers and storms Thursday, middle to upper 80s. Isolated showers or storms on Friday. Thunder, lightning, rain, and a leaky roof. 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I'm Precision Weather Meteorologist Russ Farley for St. Augustine's Local News.

All right, it's just after 6 o'clock. It's Tuesday morning. I don't know about you, but I could really use something to get me moving this morning. This just might do the trick here, man. Hey, the weather is changing up. If you're going to be out at sea for any reason, there is a small craft advisory, and things getting stirred up out there a little bit. Plus, I think we're going to be in the 80s today, most likely.

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8: JT with Flagler Radio, on with Woody Mitchell, food and beverage at Hammock Beach Resort. 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
9: So this is our biggest year yet. 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We have 131 different bottles of wine. We're representing 10 countries this year. We have some different spirit activations going on. So we'll have different cocktails, which are going to be bourbon-based or gin or tequila-based. We have a whole spritz effect station where you'll be able to kind of build your own spritz, whether it's with Sarti or Aperol, Limoncello, Campari, or even the Hugo spritz with Saint Germain, which is honestly a cocktail that's just on fire. 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
8: 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And details at hammockbeach.com.
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JT in the Beach 105.5 Morning Show. Well, whether you think he's sexy or not, at the age he's reached now, he's still quite an entertainer. And stoked yesterday to find out that Rod Stewart coming back to the ancient city. He'll be at the Amp in March in the new year. But the important date to remember is this Friday, as tickets go on sale this coming Friday.

0: Traffic Watch is a service of Philitis and Matavina, a trusted firm with a proven track record. Philitis and Matavina. Got a couple of reports of some fog, especially along the I-95 corridor between State Road 206 and 207. So watch out for some limited visibility concerns. Doesn't look too bad out there, though. Definitely no reports of any widespread activity or major accidents. Drive safely. I'm Jared Cirillo.
1: It's millions and millions of dollars in addition to what they collected 6 years ago.
2: The new agricultural enclave law fast-tracks development, and with the county getting slammed with applications, it leaves many asking, how are we going to pay for all that new infrastructure? But our state senator says that shouldn't be a problem. Good morning, St. Augustine. I'm Liz Ryan with your local news. Today, commissioners will hear even more development applications under the new law, SB 686. 379 acres east of I-95 and south of County Road 210. Another one, 310 acres west of Passetti Road and north of County Road 208. And again, the board will hear an application to develop almost 4,500 acres just north of Naucatee on the Intracoastal Waterway. There's growing concern over how the county will fund all the new infrastructure needed for the new development. Impact fees will pay for some of it. And State Senator Tom Leake tells us all the growth we've seen in the past 5 years has brought in millions more in revenue, and that we should have plenty in the piggy bank to pay for needed capital upgrades.
3: Does more housing and more people draw more on local resources? Yes. Could it require more officers? Honestly, I think we should have more officers anyway. Should it require more fire personnel? Great. I think we should have more fire personnel anyway. Is it something that can be absorbed within St. John's County's local budget? I'll tell you, St. John's County has continued to collect more and more money from property taxes than it should have. So can that be absorbed? I think 100% it can be absorbed.
2: And there's always Tallahassee to the rescue.
1: And the other thing that will happen, Liz, St. John's, just like every county in the state, comes to the state and asks for money to cover these expenses. Right. And they will do it again. Whether it's fire stations, police stations, or roads, the state covers a lot of those expenses.
2: And Leake says all this new development will make housing more affordable.
3: One of the biggest complaints in St. John's County is the cost of housing. If you add more supply, cost of housing will go down.
2: In addition to the three applications the board is hearing today, two others have already been approved. If today's are approved, that's a running total of about 20,000 houses greenlighted. Seven more applications are lying in wait, and there's likely more to come. St. John's County Director of Public Affairs Wayne Larson tells us what else is going on at today's meeting.
4: They'll break into what's called a shade meeting with county attorneys to discuss a settlement between the Robinson Improvement Company.
2: And food trucks are on the menu today.
4: There'll be a public hearing to look at updating the land development code to update regulations regarding food truck parks.
2: It's going to be a mighty long day for commissioners.
4: They'll reconvene at exactly 5:01 to have a special meeting, not only approving the budget, but approving the millage rate. Both meetings are open to the public. Both meetings will be broadcast live on our government access channel and on our social media platforms on Facebook and YouTube.
2: This local news is a service of your hometown Toyota dealer, Beaver Toyota in St. Augustine, conveniently located right off I-95 at exit 311. A scam alert in St. John's County. Peter Colleen reports.
5: St. John's County residents have reported receiving calls claiming to be from the county and offering ways to save money on benefits. These calls are not coming from St. John's County government. Please do not provide personal, financial, or benefits information to unsolicited callers. In other news, a Tractor Supply Company store could be coming to the northwest part of St. John's County. A community meeting is scheduled for Thursday at 6 p.m. at Village Church on Passetti Road to discuss the proposal. The project is planned for about 5 acres on State Road 16, just east of South Francis Road. If approved, the project could include nearly 49,000 square feet of commercial space, including retail and outdoor display areas. Thursday's meeting is an opportunity for residents to learn more about the proposal and provide public input. And another construction news, ICI Homes is expanding its presence in Silverleaf with the purchase of 82 home sites. The builder paid nearly $19.8 million for the lots in the second phase of the gated community. Hudson is one of St. John's County's major landowners and is best known for developing Silverleaf. Florida Trend reported that Silverleaf ranked 7th among the 50 largest planned communities in the U.S. with 17,600 units planned across 11,000 acres. For St. Augustine Local News, I'm Peter Colleen.
2: And now you're up to date with St. Augustine's local news. I'm Liz Ryan.
6: Partly sunny skies with isolated showers or thunderstorms, 86 to 90 this afternoon. Northeast winds at 5 to 10. Tonight, spotty showers or storms, middle to upper 70s. Sunshine tomorrow, upper 80s. Spotty showers and thunderstorms Wednesday night, mid 70s. Spotty showers and thunderstorms Thursday, middle to upper 80s. Isolated showers on Friday. Don't let a storm turn that leaning tree or shrub into a disaster. 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I'm Precision Weather Meteorologist Russ Murley for St. Augustine's Local News.

Tuesday morning here on the Beach 105.5, Monday Night Football last night. Well, as kind of a pseudo Broncos fan, because I grew up in Colorado, they didn't look very good last night. Looks like Kansas City has a little mojo back after one game anyway, because they beat up on the Broncos pretty good. I think it was 31-10 the final, but random thought, why was Tom Cruise at the game, sitting up there in the box with Taylor Swift? Mrs. Kelce now, or maybe he's Mr. Swift. Nonetheless, that was just kind of a random thing. And I kind of Googled on that, and there was no real reason why, other than he's kind of a friend of the couple. He was at the wedding and all that, but just kind of weird. Kansas City, middle America. What the heck is Tom Cruise just popping in on a Monday night for? Because he can. He's got the big bucks.

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2: 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Politis and Matavina. Got a couple of reports of some fog, especially along the I-95 corridor between State Road 206 and 207. So watch out for some limited visibility concerns. Doesn't look too bad out there, though. Definitely no reports of any widespread activity or major accidents. Drive safely. I'm Jared Cirillo.
3: It's millions and millions of dollars in addition to what they collected 6 years ago.
4: The new agricultural enclave law fast-tracks development, and with the county getting slammed with applications, it leaves many asking, how are we going to pay for all that new infrastructure? But our state senator says that shouldn't be a problem. Good morning, St. Augustine. I'm Liz Ryan with your local news. Today, commissioners will hear even more development applications under the new law, SB 686. 379 acres east of I-95 and south of County Road 210. Another one, 310 acres west of Passetti Road and north of County Road 208. And again, the board will hear an application to develop almost 4,500 acres just north of Naucatee on the Intracoastal Waterway. There's growing concern over how the county will fund all the new infrastructure needed for the new development. Impact fees will pay for some of it. And State Senator Tom Leake tells us all the growth we've seen in the past 5 years has brought in millions more in revenue, and that we should have plenty in the piggy bank to pay for needed capital upgrades.
5: Does more housing and more people draw more on local resources? Yes. Could it require more officers? Honestly, I think we should have more officers anyway. Should it require more fire personnel? Great. I think we should have more fire personnel anyway. Is it something that can be absorbed within St. John's County's local budget? I'll tell you, St. John's County has continued to collect more and more money from property taxes than it should have. So can that be absorbed? I think 100% it can be absorbed.
4: And there's always Tallahassee to the rescue.
3: And the other thing that will happen, Liz, St. John's, just like every county in the state, comes to the state and asks for money to cover these expenses. Right? And they will do it again. Whether it's fire stations, police stations, or roads, the state covers a lot of those expenses.
4: And Leake says all this new development will make housing more affordable.
5: One of the biggest complaints in St. John's County is the cost of housing. If you add more supply, cost of housing will go down.
4: In addition to the three applications the board is hearing today, two others have already been approved. If today's are approved, that's a running total of about 20,000 houses greenlighted. Seven more applications are lying in wait, and there's likely more to come. St. John's County Director of Public Affairs Wayne Larson tells us what else is going on at today's meeting.
6: They'll break into what's called a shade meeting with county attorneys to discuss a settlement between the Robinson Improvement Company.
4: And food trucks are on the menu today.
6: There'll be a public hearing to look at updating the land development code to update regulations regarding food truck parks.
4: It's going to be a mighty long day for commissioners.
6: They'll reconvene at exactly 5:01 to have a special meeting, not only approving the budget, but approving the millage rate. Both meetings are open to the public. Both meetings will be broadcast live on our government access channel and on our social media platforms on Facebook and YouTube.
4: This local news is a service of your hometown Toyota dealer, Beaver Toyota in St. Augustine, conveniently located right off I-95 at exit 311. A scam alert in St. John's County. Peter Colleen reports.
7: St. John's County residents have reported receiving calls claiming to be from the county and offering ways to save money on benefits. These calls are not coming from St. John's County government. Please do not provide personal, financial, or benefits information to unsolicited callers. In other news, a Tractor Supply Company store could be coming to the northwest part of St. John's County. A community meeting is scheduled for Thursday at 6 p.m. at Village Church on Passetti Road to discuss the proposal. The project is planned for about 5 acres on State Road 16, just east of South Francis Road. If approved, the project could include nearly 49,000 square feet of commercial space, including retail and outdoor display areas. Thursday's meeting is an opportunity for residents to learn more about the proposal and provide public input. And another construction news, ICI Homes is expanding its presence in Silverleaf with the purchase of 82 home sites. The builder paid nearly $19.8 million for the lots in the second phase of the gated community. Hudson is one of St. Johns County's major landowners and is best known for developing Silverleaf. Florida Trend reported that Silverleaf ranked 7th among the 50 largest planned communities in the U.S. with 17,600 units planned across 11,000 acres. For St. Augustine Local News, I'm Peter Killeen.
4: And now you're up to date with St. Augustine's Local News. I'm Liz Ryan.
1: Partly sunny skies with isolated showers or thunderstorms on the way. Upper 80s to near 90 this afternoon. Northeast winds at 5 to 15. Spotty showers and thunderstorms, middle to upper 70s tonight. Lots of sunshine, upper 80s tomorrow. Spotty showers and thunderstorms return Wednesday night, mid-70s. Spotty showers and storms Thursday, middle to upper 80s. Isolated showers or storms on Friday. Thunder, lightning, rain, and a leaky roof. 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I'm Patricia Moore, the meteorologist, Russ Murley.

0: It is Tuesday morning. This is the B-205-5 JT in the morning show. I'm not a big award show guy. And plus, I was watching Monday Night Football last night. But if you got to know, you got to know. And here you go. Kind of a montage of the big winners last night on the Emmy Awards.
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0: Cause I gotta have faith. Ooh, I gotta have faith. Cause I gotta have faith.
1: Sing Out Loud Festival continues here in the month of September. 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Don't forget they have those kind of after shows that are coming up toward the end of the month at Ponce de la Roland. So anyway, they've got another full weekend of local showcases coming up this weekend, the 18th through the 20th. There's really something for everybody. You can look at a couple different websites. First of all, singoutloudfestival.com to get your schedule set. The other big one now as we get closer, end of the month, the St. Augustine Songwriters Festival is September 24th through 27th, part of this as well. So you can also check out singaugustinesongwritersfestival.com.

0: 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A couple of places to watch out for. First off, looks like a bad crash in St. Augustine, US 1, near State Road 312, and that has got emergency crews all over the place in the intersection. It looks like the left turn lane from northbound Dixie Highway is closed onto 312. Also down in Flagler County, if you're north of Bunnell, we've got another crash on US 1 near Otis Stone Hunter Road. A bad crash there. Roadblocks reported. I'm Jared Cirillo reporting for St. Augustine Local News.
1: It's the millions and millions of dollars in addition to what they collected 6 years ago.
2: The new agricultural enclave law fast tracks development, and with the county getting slammed with applications, it leaves many asking, how are we going to pay for all that new infrastructure? But our state senator says that shouldn't be a problem. Good morning, St. Augustine. I'm Liz Ryan with your local news. Today, commissioners will hear even more development applications under the new law, SB 686. 379 acres east of I-95 and south of County Road 210. Another one, 310 acres west of Passetti Road and north of County Road 208. And again, the board will hear an application to develop almost 4,500 acres just north of Naucatee on the Intracoastal Waterway. There's growing concern over how the county will fund all the new infrastructure needed for the new development. Impact fees will pay for some of it. And State Senator Tom Leake tells us all the growth we've seen in the past 5 years has brought in millions more in revenue, and that we should have plenty in the piggy bank to pay for needed capital upgrades.
3: Does more housing and more people draw more on local resources? Yes. Could it require more officers? Honestly, I think we should have more officers anyway. Should it require more fire personnel? Great. I think we should have more fire personnel anyway. Is it something that can be absorbed within St. John's County's local budget? I'll tell you, St. John's County has continued to collect more and more money from property taxes than it should have. So can that be absorbed? I think 100% it can be absorbed.
2: And there's always Tallahassee to the rescue.
1: And the other thing that will happen, Liz, St. John's, just like every county in the state, comes to the state and asks for money to cover these expenses. Right? And they will do it again. Whether it's fire stations, police stations, or roads, the state covers a lot of those expenses.
2: And Leake says all this new development will make housing more affordable.
3: One of the biggest complaints in St. John's County is the cost of housing. If you add more supply, cost of housing will go down.
2: In addition to the three applications the board is hearing today, two others have already been approved. If today's are approved, that's a running total of about 20,000 houses greenlighted. Seven more applications are lying in wait, and there's likely more to come. St. John's County Director of Public Affairs Wayne Larson tells us what else is going on at today's meeting.
4: They'll break into what's called a shade meeting with county attorneys to discuss a settlement between the Robinson Improvement Company.
2: And food trucks are on the menu today.
4: There'll be a public hearing to look at updating the land development code to update regulations regarding food truck parks.
2: It's going to be a mighty long day for commissioners.
4: They'll reconvene at exactly 5:01 to have a special meeting, not only approving the budget, but approving the millage rate. Both meetings are open to the public. Both meetings will be broadcast live on our government access channel and on our social media platforms on Facebook and YouTube.
2: This local news is a service of your hometown Toyota dealer, Beaver Toyota in St. Augustine, conveniently located right off I-95 at exit 311. A scam alert in St. John's County. Peter Colleen reports.
5: St. John's County residents have reported receiving calls claiming to be from the county and offering ways to save money on benefits. These calls are not coming from St. John's County government. Please do not provide personal, financial, or benefits information to unsolicited callers. In other news, a Tractor Supply Company store could be coming to the northwest part of St. John's County. A community meeting is scheduled for Thursday at 6 p.m. at Village Church on Passetti Road to discuss the proposal. The project is planned for about 5 acres on State Road 16, just east of South Francis Road. If approved, the project could include nearly 49,000 square feet of commercial space, including retail and outdoor display areas. Thursday's meeting is an opportunity for residents to learn more about the proposal and provide public input. And another construction news, ICI Homes is expanding its presence in Silverleaf with the purchase of 82 home sites. The builder paid nearly $19.8 million for the lots in the second phase of the gated community. Hudson is one of St. Johns County's major landowners and is best known for developing Silverleaf. Florida Trend reported that Silverleaf ranked 7th among the 50 largest planned communities in the U.S. with 17,600 units planned across 11,000 acres. For St. Augustine Local News, I'm Peter Killeen.
2: And now you're up to date with St. Augustine's Local News. I'm Liz Ryan.
6: Partly sunny skies with isolated showers or thunderstorms, 86 to 90 this afternoon. Northeast winds at 5 to 10. Tonight, spotty showers or storms, middle to upper 70s. Sunshine tomorrow, upper 80s. Spotty showers and thunderstorms Wednesday night, mid 70s. Spotty showers and thunderstorms Thursday, middle to upper 80s. Isolated showers on Friday. Don't let a storm turn that leaning tree or shrub into a disaster. 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I'm pushing weather meteorologist Russ Murley for St. August.

JT with the B205.5 Morning Show. There's a new report from IC Cars reveals the top car brands. Carrie and I have kind of casually been looking around at vehicles, not new ones. I have a mental block on the cost of new vehicles, but new ones to us, if you know what I mean. So anyway, this is based on those with the highest chance of hitting 250,000 miles. They used data from 400 million vehicles, and the study shows Toyota dominates the list. The vehicle most likely to hit 250 grand is the Toyota Sequoia. That's her big SUV, right? Followed by the 4Runner, which is a little more of a more serious four-wheel drive SUV that Toyota has. So that's out there. Honda did pretty good. And I actually saw a thing the other day, one of these car guys that I get their reels on my Facebook feed, and they happen to be up in the Yulee and Southeast Georgia area. Maybe you get them. They had a truck that came into them. They called the Holy Grail. It was a Toyota Tacoma, and it had 388,000 miles. It's got to take care of those things, baby, and you're good to go, pretty much.

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2: 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Politis and Matavina. Good news in St. Augustine with that crash near Dixie Highway and State Road 312. Looks like they have cleared the scene there, so that intersection is back open. Watch out for some visibility concerns. May still have some foggy conditions. There is still another crash in Flagler County just north of Bunnell, affecting US 1 near Otis Stone Hunter Road. I'm Jared Cirillo, St. Augustine Local News.
3: It's the millions and millions of dollars in addition to what they collected 6 years ago.
4: The new agricultural enclave law fast-tracks development, and with the county getting slammed with applications, it leaves many asking, how are we going to pay for all that new infrastructure? But our state senator says that shouldn't be a problem. Good morning, St. Augustine. I'm Liz Ryan with your local news. Today, commissioners will hear even more development applications under the new law, SB 686. 379 acres east of I-95 and south of County Road 210. Another one, 310 acres west of Passetti Road and north of County Road 208. And again, the board will hear an application to develop almost 4,500 acres just north of Naucatee on the Intracoastal Waterway. There's growing concern over how the county will fund all the new infrastructure needed for the new development. Impact fees will pay for some of it. And State Senator Tom Leake tells us all the growth we've seen in the past 5 years has brought in millions more in revenue, and that we should have plenty in the piggy bank to pay for needed capital upgrades.
5: Does more housing and more people draw more on local resources? Yes. Could it require more officers? Honestly, I think we should have more officers anyway. Should it require more fire personnel? Great. I think we should have more fire personnel anyway. Is it something that can be absorbed within St. John's County's local budget? I'll tell you, St. John's County has continued to collect more and more money from property taxes than it should have. So can that be absorbed? I think 100% it can be absorbed.
4: And there's always Tallahassee to the rescue.
3: And the other thing that will happen, Liz, St. John's, just like every county in the state, comes to the state and asks for money to cover these expenses. Right. And they will do it again. Whether it's fire stations, police stations, or roads, the state covers a lot of those expenses.
4: And Leake says all this new development will make housing more affordable.
5: One of the biggest complaints in St. John's County is the cost of housing. If you add more supply, cost of housing will go down.
4: In addition to the three applications the board is hearing today, two others have already been approved. If today's are approved, that's a running total of about 20,000 houses greenlighted. Seven more applications are lying in wait, and there's likely more to come. St. John's County Director of Public Affairs Wayne Larson tells us what else is going on at today's meeting.
6: They'll break into what's called a shade meeting with county attorneys to discuss a settlement between the Robinson Improvement Company.
4: And food trucks are on the menu today.
6: There'll be a public hearing to look at updating the land development code to update regulations regarding food truck parks.
4: It's going to be a mighty long day for commissioners.
6: They'll reconvene at exactly 5:01 to have a special meeting, not only approving the budget, but approving the millage rate. Both meetings are open to the public. 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
4: This local news is a service of your hometown Toyota dealer, Beaver Toyota in St. Augustine, conveniently located right off I-95 at exit 311. A scam alert in St. John's County. Peter Colleen reports.
7: St. John's County residents have reported receiving calls claiming to be from the county and offering ways to save money on benefits. These calls are not coming from St. John's County government. Please do not provide personal, financial, or benefits information to unsolicited callers. In other news, a Tractor Supply Company store could be coming to the northwest part of St. John's County. A community meeting is scheduled for Thursday at 6 p.m. at Village Church on Passetti Road to discuss the proposal. The project is planned for about 5 acres on State Road 16, just east of South Francis Road. If approved, the project could include nearly 49,000 square feet of commercial space, including retail and outdoor display areas. Thursday's meeting is an opportunity for residents to learn more about the proposal and provide public input. And another construction news, ICI Homes is expanding its presence in Silverleaf with the purchase of 82 home sites. The builder paid nearly $19.8 million for the lots in the second phase of the gated community. Hudson is one of St. John's County's major landowners and is best known for developing Silverleaf. Florida Trend reported that Silverleaf ranked 7th among the 50 largest planned communities in the U.S., with 17,600 units planned across 11,000 acres. For St. Augustine Local News, I'm Peter Killeen.
4: And now you're up to date with St. Augustine's Local News. I'm Liz Ryan.
1: Partly sunny skies with isolated showers or thunderstorms on the way. Upper 80s to near 90 this afternoon. Northeast winds at 5 to 15. Spotty showers and thunderstorms, middle to upper 70s tonight. Lots of sunshine, upper 80s tomorrow. Spotty showers and thunderstorms return Wednesday night, mid-70s. Spotty showers and storms Thursday, middle to upper 80s. Isolated showers or storms on Friday. Thunder, lightning, rain, and a leaky roof. 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I'm Precision Weather Meteorologist Russ Farley for St. Augustine's Local News.

Beach 105.5, this is a really cool idea that's coming up. The St. Augustine Art Association collaborating with the Florida Deaf Blind Association and the Florida School for the Deaf and Blind. They're doing a special interactive art exhibit they call the Tactile Art Show at the St. Augustine Art Association, which is down on Marine Street, and online at staaa.org. And it goes on Friday, October 2nd through Sunday, November 1st, so pretty much the entire month of October during National Sensory Processing Awareness Month. And so with this show, visitors are actually encouraged to use more than sight to experience the collection. Details with the link on our Facebook page. Jesus.

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JT on the Beach 105.5. You know, sometimes I run into stories and I go, is this legit? Seriously? PSL. Do you know what PSL is? Porsche do. Pumpkin spice latte. Well, the craze on that takes kind of a dark turn with pumpkin spice casket. See, I told you. Is this real? Sure looks legit. Anyway, maybe you want to tie your pumpkin spice into the Halloween season, but officially it has reached the funeral industry as Titan Casket is selling a $1,600 orange pumpkin spice casket. It is kind of a tongue-in-cheek meant to poke fun at the PSL fad while showing off the company's customizable options. The brand says its intentionally bold marketing is designed to get people more comfortable talking about funeral planning and their rights when buying caskets. The pumpkin spice version is essentially Titan's standard orange casket with a white interior blending fall season nostalgia with some appropriately morbid Halloween humor. You know, quick story. Years ago, I used to go to conventions when I was doing computer work for radio stations, and we went to the National Association of Broadcasters convention in Washington, D.C. one year. And I asked one of the people working the doors, you know, the people guarding the doors to the convention hall, are radio people like the craziest people ever at conventions? And this woman told me, not even close. And I said, well, who's the craziest? She said, morticians, people from mortuaries and funeral directors. And you think about it, it makes all the sense in the world, you know. They got a tough job, job that's probably got to be done. And when they get out and get to have a little fun, might want to have a little fun. So, you know, I'm not going to hold this against them. They're having a little fun with what is not necessarily a very fun topic 99.999% of the time.

0: Traffic Watch is a service of Pilatus and Matavina, a trusted firm with a proven track record. Pilatus and Matavina. Things looking much better now that that earlier crash near State Road 312 and Dixie Highway is cleaned up and out of the way. We are seeing quite a bit of congestion, of course, east of I-95, especially near Otis Mason Elementary School. Both directions there on State Road 207, seeing about a 10-minute delay right now. I'm Jared Cirillo for St. Augustine Local News.
1: It's millions and millions of dollars in addition to what they collected 6 years ago.
2: The new agricultural enclave law fast-tracks development, and with the county getting slammed with applications, it leaves many asking, how are we going to pay for all that new infrastructure? But our state senator says that shouldn't be a problem. Good morning, St. Augustine. I'm Liz Ryan with your local news. Today, commissioners will hear even more development applications under the new law, SB 686. 379 acres east of I-95 and south of County Road 210. Another one, 310 acres west of Passetti Road and north of County Road 208. And again, the board will hear an application to develop almost 4,500 acres just north of Naucatee on the Intracoastal Waterway. There's growing concern over how the county will fund all the new infrastructure needed for the new development. Impact fees will pay for some of it. And State Senator Tom Leake tells us all the growth we've seen in the past 5 years has brought in millions more in revenue, and that we should have plenty in the piggy bank to pay for needed capital upgrades.
3: Does more housing and more people draw more on local resources? Yes. Could it require more officers? Honestly, I think we should have more officers anyway. Should it require more fire personnel? Great. I think we should have more fire personnel anyway. Is it something that can be absorbed within St. John's County's local budget? I'll tell you, St. John's County has continued to collect more and more money from property taxes than it should have. So can that be absorbed? I think 100% it can be absorbed.
2: And there's always Tallahassee to the rescue.
1: And the other thing that will happen, Liz, St. John's, just like every county in the state, comes to the state and asks for money to cover these expenses. Right. And they will do it again. Whether it's fire stations, police stations, or roads, the state covers a lot of those expenses.
2: And Leake says all this new development will make housing more affordable.
3: One of the biggest complaints in St. John's County is the cost of housing. If you add more supply, cost of housing will go down.
2: In addition to the three applications the board is hearing today, two others have already been approved. If today's are approved, that's a running total of about 20,000 houses greenlighted. Seven more applications are lying in wait, and there's likely more to come. St. John's County Director of Public Affairs Wayne Larson tells us what else is going on at today's meeting.
4: They'll break into what's called a shade meeting with county attorneys to discuss a settlement between the Robinson Improvement Company.
2: And food trucks are on the menu today.
4: There'll be a public hearing to look at updating the land development code to update regulations regarding food truck parks.
2: It's going to be a mighty long day for commissioners.
4: They'll reconvene at exactly 5:01 to have a special meeting, not only approving the budget, but approving the millage rate. Both meetings are open to the public. Both meetings will be broadcast live on our government access channel and on our social media platforms on Facebook and YouTube.
2: This local news is a service of your hometown Toyota dealer, Beaver Toyota in St. Augustine, conveniently located right off I-95 at exit 311. A scam alert in St. John's County. Peter Colleen reports.
5: St. John's County residents have reported receiving calls claiming to be from the county and offering ways to save money on benefits. These calls are not coming from St. John's County government. Please do not provide personal, financial, or benefits information to unsolicited callers. In other news, a Tractor Supply Company store could be coming to the northwest part of St. John's County. A community meeting is scheduled for Thursday at 6 p.m. at Village Church on Passetti Road to discuss the proposal. The project is planned for about 5 acres on State Road 16, just east of South Francis Road. If approved, the project could include nearly 49,000 square feet of commercial space, including retail and outdoor display areas. Thursday's meeting is an opportunity for residents to learn more about the proposal and provide public input. And another construction news, ICI Homes is expanding its presence in Silverleaf with the purchase of 82 home sites. The builder paid nearly $19.8 million for the lots in the second phase of the gated community. Hudson is one of St. John's County's major landowners and is best known for developing Silverleaf. Florida Trend reported that Silverleaf ranked 7th among the 50 largest planned communities in the U.S. with 17,600 units planned across 11,000 acres. For St. Augustine Local News, I'm Peter Killeen.
2: And now you're up to date with St. Augustine's Local News. I'm Liz Ryan.
6: Partly sunny skies with isolated showers or thunderstorms, 86 to 90 this afternoon. Northeast winds at 5 to 10. Tonight, spotty showers or storms, middle to upper 70s. Sunshine tomorrow, upper 80s. Spotty showers and thunderstorms Wednesday night, mid 70s. Spotty showers and thunderstorms Thursday, middle to upper 80s. Isolated showers on Friday. Don't let a storm turn that leaning tree or shrub into a disaster. 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I'm Precision Weather Meteorologist Russ Murley for St. Augustine's Local News.

It comes full circle as we mentioned that Rod Stewart going to be back at the Amp in the new year, and tickets go on sale this coming Friday from the Beach 105.5. Check that out at theamp.com. But what's coming up tonight, as Rod Stewart would say, tonight is the night for the Amp Night Market. Yeah, it's going to be a good one, too. 5 until 9 o'clock, they'll have vendors, local artists, live music, various dinner options, including restaurant vendors out there, food trucks out there. And, of course, it's going to have kind of a fall feel. They do that with these seasonal things that kind of matches the season we're in. And even though it's not going to be cool by any stretch, it might be a little breezy and cooler than it has been. So, anyway, yeah, the night market is tonight at the Amp. Starts at 5 o'clock.

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27: All right, crank it up, you will. Here we go with the No Repeat Workday. I've got your Ancient City Classics. Get you through Tuesday with the Beach 105.5. And coming up in the 9 o'clock hour, stand by. We have some hot new tickets we're working on giving away with our friends from Circle K here in St. Johns County. So we'll tell you more about that in the next hour or so on the Beach 105.5.

0: 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Conveniently located right off I-95 at exit 311. Today, commissioners will hear even more development applications under the new law, SB 686. 379 acres east of I-95 and south of County Road 210. Another one, 310 acres west of Passetti Road and north of County Road 208. And again, the board will hear an application to develop almost 4,500 acres just north of Naucatee on the Intracoastal Waterway. There's growing concern over how the county will fund all the new infrastructure needed for the new development. Impact fees will pay for some of it. And State Senator Tom Leak tells us all the growth we've seen in the past 5 years has brought in millions more in revenue, and that we should have plenty in the piggy bank to pay for needed capital upgrades.
1: Does more housing and more people draw more on local resources? Yes. Could it require more officers? Honestly, I think we should have more officers anyway. Should it require more fire personnel? Great. I think we should have more fire personnel anyway. Is it something that can be absorbed within St. John's County's local budget? I'll tell you, St. John's County has continued to collect more and more money from property taxes than it should have. So can that be absorbed? I think 100% it can be absorbed.
0: And there's always Tallahassee to the rescue.
2: And the other thing that will happen, Liz, St. John's, just like every county in the state, comes to the state and asks for money to cover these expenses. Right? And they will do it again. Whether it's fire stations, police stations, or roads, the state covers a lot of those expenses.
0: For St. Augustine's local news, I'm Liz Ryan.
3: Partly sunny skies with isolated showers or thunderstorms on the way.

0: upper 80s to near 90 this afternoon. Northeast winds at 5 to 15. Spotty showers and thunderstorms, middle to upper 70s tonight. Lots of sunshine, upper 80s tomorrow. Spotty showers and thunderstorms return Wednesday night, mid-70s. Spotty showers and storms Thursday, middle to upper 80s. Isolated showers or storms on Friday. Thunder, lightning, rain, and a leaky roof. 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I'm Precision Weather Meteorologist Russ Farley for St. Augustine's local news.
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JT with the Beats 105.5 Morning Show. I admit I'm a golf fan, a big fan of a local PGA player, Jim Furyk. And Constellation Furyk and Friends is being put on by Circle K. It's coming October the 9th through the 11th at the Ocean Course at Hammock Beach Resort in Palm Coast. The boardwalk there is the fan hub on 18. They have great views, food trucks, drinks, drive box simulator, family lounge, video boards that are also going to be showing NFL and college football. So how can you go wrong with this? There's also a Friday night show with country star Billy Currington at 7 o'clock, included with the Friday tickets. So anyway, it's local favorite Jim Furyk, some other big names, Stuart Sink, Darren Clark, Vijay Singh, all to benefit the Furyk Foundation and Provision Packs. 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

0: partly sunny skies with isolated showers or thunderstorms, 86 to 90 this afternoon. Northeast winds at 5 to 10. Tonight, spotty showers or storms, middle to upper 70s. Sunshine tomorrow, upper 80s. Spotty showers and thunderstorms Wednesday night, mid-70s. Spotty showers and thunderstorms Thursday, middle to upper 80s. Isolated showers on Friday. Don't let a storm turn that leaning tree or shrub into a disaster. 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I'm Precision Weather Meteorologist Russ Burley for St. Augustine's Local News.
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JT, the Beats 105.5 Morning Show. Yes, we have teamed up with St. Johns County Circle K's. 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

0: A scam alert in St. Johns County. Peter Killeen reports.
1: St. Johns County residents have reported receiving calls claiming to be from the county and offering ways to save money on benefits. These calls are not coming from St. Johns County government. Please do not provide personal, financial, or benefits information to unsolicited callers. In other news, a Tractor Supply Company store could be coming to the northwest part of St. Johns County. A community meeting is scheduled for Thursday at 6 p.m. at Village Church on Passetti Road to discuss the proposal. The project is planned for about 5 acres on State Road 16, just east of South Francis Road. If approved, the project could include nearly 49,000 square feet of commercial space, including retail and outdoor display areas. Thursday's meeting is an opportunity for residents to learn more about the proposal and provide public input. And another construction news, ICI Homes is expanding its presence in Silverleaf with the purchase of 82 home sites. The builder paid nearly $19.8 million for the lots in the second phase of the gated community. Hudson is one of St. Johns County's major landowners and is best known for developing Silverleaf. Florida Trend reported that Silverleaf ranked 7th among the 50 largest planned communities in the U.S. with 17,600 units planned across 11,000 acres. For St. Augustine Local News, I'm Peter Killeen.
2: Partly sunny skies with isolated showers or thunderstorms on the way. Upper 80s to near 90 this afternoon. Northeast winds at 5 to 15. Spotty showers and thunderstorms, middle to upper 70s tonight. Lots of sunshine, upper 80s tomorrow. Spotty showers and thunderstorms return Wednesday night, mid-70s. Spotty showers and storms Thursday, middle to upper 80s. Isolated showers or storms on Friday. Thunder, lightning, rain, and a leaky roof. 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I'm Precision Weather Meteorologist Russ Murley for St. Augustine's local news.
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JT and the Beach 105.5 Music and Art by the Sea. You know there's another show coming up on Wednesday. Free beach concerts out at Pier Park, and coming up this Wednesday night, one of the favorites in the area, 80s, 90s, and more with Slang. This coming Wednesday night at the Pavilion in Pier Park. The art studio opens early, then about 5, it's DJ Dan and the food trucks with their thing going on, music and food. And the band actually gets on stage about 7 o'clock this coming Wednesday night. St. Augustine, Music and Art by the Sea.

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Of course, we have traffic with Jared and Russ Murley with Precision Weather, too.

0: Partly sunny skies with isolated showers or thunderstorms, 86 to 90 this afternoon. Northeast winds at 5 to 10. Tonight, spotty showers or storms, middle to upper 70s. Sunshine tomorrow, upper 80s. Spotty showers and thunderstorms Wednesday night, mid-70s. Spotty showers and thunderstorms Thursday, middle to upper 80s. Isolated showers on Friday. 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I'm Precision Weather Meteorologist Russ Murley for St. Augustine's Local News.
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0: 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Conveniently located right off I-95 at exit 311, the new agricultural enclave law fast-tracks development. Today, commissioners will hear even more development applications under the new law, SB 686. 379 acres east of I-95 and south of County Road 210. Another one, 310 acres west of Passetti Road and north of County Road 208. And again, the board will hear an application to develop almost 4,500 acres just north of Naucatee on the Intracoastal Waterway. State Senator Tom Leake says all this new development will make housing more affordable.
1: One of the biggest complaints in St. Johns County is the cost of housing. If you add more supply, cost of housing will go down.
0: In addition to the three applications the board is hearing today, two others have already been approved. If today's are approved, that's a running total of about 20,000 houses greenlighted. Seven more applications are lying in wait, and there's likely more to come. For St. Augustine's Local News, I'm Liz Ryan.
2: Partly sunny skies with isolated showers or thunderstorms on the way. Upper 80s to near 90 this afternoon. Northeast winds at 5 to 15. Spotty showers and thunderstorms, middle to upper 70s tonight. Lots of sunshine, upper 80s tomorrow. Spotty showers and thunderstorms return Wednesday night, mid-70s. Spotty showers and storms Thursday, middle to upper 80s. Isolated showers or storms on Friday. Thunder, lightning, rain, and a leaky roof. Call Good Brothers at 827-7978 or online at goodbrothersroofsandgutters.com. I'm Precision Weather Meteorologist Russ Murley for St. Augustine's Local News.
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JT of the Beach 105.5 getting all stoked up about the 67th annual Cracker Day back at St. Johns County Fairgrounds on Saturday, October the 10th, put on by the St. Johns County Cattlemen's Association. 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

0: Partly sunny skies with isolated showers or thunderstorms, 86 to 90 this afternoon. Northeast winds at 5 to 10. Tonight, spotty showers or storms, middle to upper 70s. Sunshine tomorrow, upper 80s. Spotty showers and thunderstorms Wednesday night, mid-70s. Spotty showers and thunderstorms Thursday, middle to upper 80s. Isolated showers on Friday. 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I'm Precision Weather Meteorologist Russ Murley for St. Augustine's local news.
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Time to get a little theater in, perhaps. JT of the Beach 105.5 at the Limelight Theater here in St. Augustine. How about this? Congratulations. Celebrating their 35th anniversary. They're putting on the Broadway musical Catch Me If You Can, September the 11th through the 27th. 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
1: The 80s music I love.
0: Oh, yeah. We throw in some 70s, 90s, and 2000s to spice it up. Here's another one to crank up.

0: Believe it or not, here we got more stuff to worry about. One of the biggest sources of mealtime tension for couples isn't what or where to eat. I get that all the time. Hey, what's for dinner? It's how fast that we eat. Relationship experts say eating speed gaps. Are you getting that? Eating speed gaps are incredibly common, with one partner finishing their meal in record time while the other is still working on their first few bites. The good news, different eating speeds aren't necessarily a sign of incompatibility. Therapists say the real issue isn't how fast or slow someone eats, it's how they react to their partner's pace. Oh my gosh. If one person is patient and respectful, it's no big deal. But constant complaints, criticism, or rushing the other person can be a problem. I eat fast and my wife does eat kind of slow. It's because she's always talking between bites and telling me stories and stuff I really didn't eat. Hey, honey, you going to finish that hamburger? I'll take it.
1: Partly sunny skies with isolated showers or thunderstorms on the way. Upper 80s to near 90 this afternoon. Northeast winds at 5 to 15. Spotty showers and thunderstorms, middle to upper 70s tonight. Lots of sunshine, upper 80s tomorrow. Spotty showers and thunderstorms return Wednesday night, mid-70s. Spotty showers and storms Thursday, middle to upper 80s. Isolated showers or storms on Friday. Thunder, lightning, rain, and a leaky roof. 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I'm Precision Weather Meteorologist Russ Farley for St. Augustine's Local News.
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3: It's JT with Flag to Radio. On again with Woody Mitchell, food and beverage from Hammock Beach Resort. You know, Woody, we've talked about how this Food and Wine Classic coming up on the 19th has really grown. What might be new this year?
4: One of the biggest wins we have this year is we are going to be under tent this year. So rain or shine, we are outside. We really wanted to protect the overall experience because there's nothing better than an event like this on the ocean. You know, imagine doing it in a ballroom. Yeah, it'd be great, right? But you're missing that ocean. You're missing the sound of the waves. You're missing the birds. You're missing the sun. All that. So we're going to be under a tent this year. We have an 11,000 square foot tent that's going to house the main event. It's a very lively experience. You're trying amazing wines, trying the best food of Hammock Beach all along the Atlantic Ocean, listening to the waves and again, getting just to enjoy all the pleasures of being outside.
3: 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Hey, thanks so much. And details at hammockbeach.com.
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Come on, let's crank up the 80s front and center, throwing some 70s, some 90s, 2000s to spice it up. Hey, here you go. Crank this one up.

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1: Partly sunny skies with isolated showers or thunderstorms, 86 to 90 this afternoon. Northeast winds at 5 to 10. Tonight, spotty showers or storms, middle to upper 70s. Sunshine tomorrow, upper 80s. Spotty showers and thunderstorms Wednesday night, mid-70s. Spotty showers and thunderstorms Thursday, middle to upper 80s. Isolated showers on Friday. Don't let a storm turn that leaning tree or shrub into a disaster. 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I'm Precision Weather Meteorologist Russ Murley for St. Augustine's local news.
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0: 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We throw in some 70s, 90s, and 2000s to spice it up. 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

0: Hey guys, on this Tuesday afternoon, hope you're having a good one. Getting you through that work day with great 80s, throwing some 70s, 90s, 2000s, the ancient city classics. And don't forget, we had a great Facebook page keeping you up to date, local events, things going on, contests on there from time to time. 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
1: Partly sunny skies with isolated showers or thunderstorms on the way. Upper 80s to near 90 this afternoon. Northeast winds at 5 to 15. Spotty showers and thunderstorms, middle to upper 70s tonight. Lots of sunshine, upper 80s tomorrow. Spotty showers and thunderstorms return Wednesday night, mid 70s. Spotty showers and storms Thursday, middle to upper 80s. Isolated showers or storms on Friday. Thunder, lightning, rain, and a leaky roof. 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I'm Precision Weather Meteorologist Russ Farley for St. Augustine's Local News.
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0: All right, here we go. Check this out. If you're the type of kind soul who spares the life of maybe a house spider and sets it free outside instead of smashing it, you probably don't realize that that act of kindness is actually pretty cruel. Experts now say that the spider we find in our house, bug have actually adapted to living indoors and may not survive if released outside. Oh, my God. Common house spiders thrive in the stable temperatures and shelter conditions, blah, blah, blah. This is great, right? Now, every time my wife wants me to kill a spider, guess what I have to do? I have to find out how and where they want to relocate it. I'm going to sneak into my neighbor's garage or their house and say, hey, spider, you want to live in this house now? Good God, man.
1: Partly sunny skies with isolated showers or thunderstorms, 86 to 90 this afternoon. Northeast winds at 5 to 10. Tonight, spotty showers or storms, middle to upper 70s. Sunshine tomorrow, upper 80s. Spotty showers and thunderstorms Wednesday night, mid-70s. Spotty showers and thunderstorms Thursday, middle to upper 80s. Isolated showers on Friday. 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I'm Precision Weather Meteorologist Russ Murley for St. Augustine's Local News.
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Tuesday afternoon, flying with a catfish on The Beach 105.5. Cranking up all the classics like this one. Ooh, a little louder. Let's do it.

0: The Beach 105.5, here we are, middle of September, still got some hurricane season left, and I just did a little check the National Hurricane Center out of Miami, and one little blip way the heck out there with only a 30% chance of a formation of a cyclone, so man, eerily quiet. It's that El Nino effect, right? Of course, last year, nothing. This year, so far, nada. Let's keep it that way.
1: Partly sunny skies with isolated showers or thunderstorms on the way. Upper 80s to near 90 this afternoon. Northeast winds at 5 to 15. Spotty showers and thunderstorms, middle to upper 70s tonight. Lots of sunshine, upper 80s tomorrow. Spotty showers and thunderstorms return Wednesday night, mid-70s. Spotty showers and storms Thursday, middle to upper 80s. Isolated showers or storms on Friday. Thunder, lightning, rain, and a leaky roof. 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I'm Precision Weather Meteorologist Russ Farley for St. Augustine's Local News.
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0: Hey guys, on this Tuesday afternoon, hope you're having a good one. I'm getting you through that work day with great 80s, throwing some 70s, 90s, 2000s, the ancient city classics. 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
1: Partly sunny skies with isolated showers or thunderstorms, 86 to 90 this afternoon. Northeast winds at 5 to 10. Tonight, spotty showers or storms, middle to upper 70s. Sunshine tomorrow, upper 80s. Spotty showers and thunderstorms Wednesday night, mid-70s. Spotty showers and thunderstorms Thursday, middle to upper 80s. Isolated showers on Friday. Don't let a storm turn that leaning tree or shrub into a disaster. 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I'm Precision Weather Meteorologist Russ Murley for St. Augustine's Local News.
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Tuesday afternoon, flying with a catfish on The Beach 105.5. Cranking up all the classics like this one. Ooh, a little louder. Let's do it.

0: 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We got the 4th Annual Cruise and for Paws. 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Also, the iFish Flagler 13th Annual Inshore Tournament. Lots going on down south of us and, of course, all around town here. Keep up to date with the Beach 105.5.
1: Partly sunny skies with isolated showers or thunderstorms on the way. Upper 80s to near 90 this afternoon. Northeast winds at 5 to 15. Spotty showers and thunderstorms, middle to upper 70s tonight. Lots of sunshine, upper 80s tomorrow. Spotty showers and thunderstorms return Wednesday night, mid-70s. Spotty showers and storms Thursday, middle to upper 80s. Isolated showers or storms on Friday. Thunder, lightning, rain, and a leaky roof. 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I'm Precision Weather Meteorologist Russ Farley for St. Augustine's Local News.
2: 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With 49 gaming tables, it's Best Bet. No major problems out there. Traffic is slow along State Road 312. You're also going to find it heavy on the Bridge of Lions and Ponce de Leon headed for the river. Traffic is slow along State Road 16 near 95. I'm Lisa Ruffman for St. Augustine Local News.
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And wear your felt hat if you got one, because it's that day too. 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

0: Hey guys, on this Tuesday afternoon, hope you're having a good one. Getting you through that work day with great 80s, throwing some 70s, 90s, 2000s, the ancient city classics. And don't forget, we had a great Facebook page keeping you up to date, local events, things going on, contests on there from time to time. Noodle on in when you're checking your Facebook, your email, whatever. 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
1: Partly sunny skies with isolated showers or thunderstorms, 86 to 90 this afternoon. Northeast winds at 5 to 10. Tonight, spotty showers or storms, middle to upper 70s. Sunshine tomorrow, upper 80s. Spotty showers and thunderstorms Wednesday night, mid 70s. Spotty showers and thunderstorms Thursday, middle to upper 80s. Isolated showers on Friday. Don't let a storm turn that leaning tree or shrub into a disaster. 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I'm Precision Weather Meteorologist Russ Murley for St. Augustine's Local News.
2: 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We have an accident being reported. This is Sobron US 1 at State Road 206 eastbound. Traffic is slow in that area. Heavy traffic this afternoon along King Street through the construction zone. No major problems on 95. I'm Lisa Ruthman for St. Augustine Local News.
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Tuesday afternoon, flying with a catfish on The Beach 105.5. Cranking up all the classics like this one. Ooh, a little louder. 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

0: The Beach 105.5, here we are, middle of September, still got some hurricane season left, and I just did a little check the National Hurricane Center out of Miami, and one little blip way the heck out there with only a 30% chance of a formation of a cyclone, so man, eerily quiet. It's that El Nino effect, right? Of course, last year, nothing. This year, so far, nada. Let's keep it that way.
1: Partly sunny skies with isolated showers or thunderstorms on the way. Upper 80s to near 90 this afternoon. Northeast winds at 5 to 15. Spotty showers and thunderstorms, middle to upper 70s tonight. Lots of sunshine, upper 80s tomorrow. Spotty showers and thunderstorms return Wednesday night, mid-70s. Spotty showers and storms Thursday, middle to upper 80s. Isolated showers or storms on Friday. Thunder, lightning, rain, and a leaky roof. 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I'm Precision Weather Meteorologist Russ Farley for St. Augustine's Local News.
2: Traffic brought to you by Best Bet. Over 40,000 square feet of fun, it's Best Bet. Heavy traffic this afternoon along State Road 312 and State Road 207. Slowing down on the westbound side of the Bridge of Lions. Heavy traffic on State Road 16 near 95. No problems along 95. I'm Lisa Ruckman for St. Augustine Local News.

The Beach 105.5, proud to bring you JT first thing in the morning. Get that day going tomorrow with everything you need on the roads, the weather, the traffic. We got the hits and the giveaways tomorrow morning, 6 a.m.

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0: The Beach 105.5 with a catfish cruising right along on this Tuesday. Well, it's official. If you're a Rod Stewart fan, he is coming back. It's been booked for the amp coming up in the near future. Do check it out. Well, actually, not in the near future. How about Tuesday, March 16th, 2027? I like that he plans that far out. Anyway, coming back to the amp, get all the ticket information right there. Jump on our Facebook page or go to theamp.com.
1: Partly sunny skies with isolated showers or thunderstorms, 86 to 90 this afternoon. Northeast winds at 5 to 10. Tonight, spotty showers or storms, middle to upper 70s. Sunshine tomorrow, upper 80s. Spotty showers and thunderstorms Wednesday night, mid 70s. Spotty showers and thunderstorms Thursday, middle to upper 80s. Isolated showers on Friday. Don't let a storm turn that leaning tree or shrub into a disaster. 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I'm Precision Weather Meteorologist Russ Murley for St. Augustine's Local News.
2: 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With 49 gaming tables, it's Best Bet. Heavy traffic this afternoon on Ponce de Leon headed for the river. Slowdowns on the Bridge of Lions coming across westbound. No problems to report along 95. It is heavy in the usual spots along State Road 312. I'm Lisa Ruttman for St. Augustine Local News.
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Get that day going tomorrow with everything you need on the roads, the weather, the traffic. 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

0: 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We got the 4th Annual Cruise and for Paws, going to help out the dogs. Also, the iFish Flagler 13th Annual Inshore Tournament. Lots going on down south of us and, of course, all around town here. Keep up to date with the Beach 105.5.
1: Partly sunny skies with isolated showers or thunderstorms on the way. Upper 80s to near 90 this afternoon. Northeast winds at 5 to 15. Spotty showers and thunderstorms, middle to upper 70s tonight. Lots of sunshine, upper 80s tomorrow. Spotty showers and thunderstorms return Wednesday night, mid-70s. Spotty showers and storms Thursday, middle to upper 80s. Isolated showers or storms on Friday. Thunder, lightning, rain, and a leaky roof. 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I'm Precision Weather Meteorologist Russ Murley for St. Augustine's Local News.
2: 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We have an accident, State Road 16 at Edgeway. It's not blocking the roadway. US 1 at Wildwood Drive. We have a crash there as well. Traffic is still slow if you're traveling along Ponce de Leon, looking good on the Bridge of Lights. I'm Lisa Ruckman for St. Augustine Local News.
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0: The Beach 105.5, here we are, middle of September, still got some hurricane season left, but I just did a little check, the National Hurricane Center out of Miami, and one little blip way the heck out there with only a 30% chance of a formation of a cyclone. So, man, eerily quiet. It's that El Nino effect, right? Of course, last year, nothing. This year so far, nada. Let's keep it that way.
1: Partly sunny skies with isolated showers or thunderstorms, 86 to 90 this afternoon. Northeast winds at 5 to 10. Tonight, spotty showers or storms, middle to upper 70s. Sunshine tomorrow, upper 80s. Spotty showers and thunderstorms Wednesday night, mid-70s. Spotty showers and thunderstorms Thursday, middle to upper 80s. Isolated showers on Friday. Don't let a storm turn that leaning tree or shrub into a disaster. 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I'm Precision Weather Meteorologist Russ Murley for St. Augustine's Local News.
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3: Slowdown's loosening up nicely along the Bridge of Lions. Still pretty heavy on Ponce de Leon headed for the river. Some slowdowns on State Road 16 near 95 and through World Golf Village.
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Get that day going tomorrow with everything you need on the roads, the weather, the traffic. We got the hits and the giveaways tomorrow morning, 6 a.m.

0: few showers and thunderstorms through the evening, but later on in the night they quiet down. We're partly to mostly sunny to start out Wednesday. Morning low in the mid-70s and a high upper 80s near 90. Spotty showers possible Wednesday evening and again Thursday afternoon. Temperatures upper 80s near 90. Thunder, lightning, rain, and a leaky roof? 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I'm Precision Weather Meteorologist Phil Spivak for St. Augustine's local morning news.
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0: tonight, temperatures are into the mid-70s. A couple of showers and thunderstorms linger, but end by morning. Some sunshine and gusty winds on Wednesday. Late day storm possible, high close to 90. Partly cloudy, evening showers Wednesday night, mid-70s, and back into the upper 80s near 90 Thursday with a few hit-or-miss storms, partly sunny much of the day. Don't let a storm turn that leaning tree or shrub into a disaster. 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I'm Precision Weather Meteorologist Phil Spivak for St. Augustine's local morning news.
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0: A few showers and thunderstorms through the evening, but later on in the night they quiet down. We're partly to mostly sunny to start out Wednesday. Morning low in the mid-70s and a high upper 80s near 90. Spotty showers possible Wednesday evening and again Thursday afternoon. Temperatures upper 80s near 90. Thunder, lightning, rain, and a leaky roof? 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I'm Precision Weather Meteorologist Phil Spivak for St. Augustine's local morning news.
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0: tonight, temperatures are into the mid-70s. A couple of showers and thunderstorms linger, but end by morning. Some sunshine and gusty winds on Wednesday. Late day storm possible, high close to 90. Partly cloudy, evening showers Wednesday night, mid-70s, and back into the upper 80s near 90 Thursday with a few hit-or-miss storms, partly sunny much of the day. Don't let a storm turn that leaning tree or shrub into a disaster. 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I'm Precision Weather Meteorologist Phil Spivak for St. Augustine's local morning news.
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